5, Golden Tango, south, 6 to the south, gonna be inbound.

p.m. Weather, cloudy, temperature 78 degrees.

time is 1 a.m.

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This is the K4.

76 degrees. K-A-3-J-I-J-R-E.

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This is the K4I.

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The time is 4 a.m. Weather is rain. Temperature 75 degrees. K-A-3-J-I-J-R.

September.

chime in. 5 a.m. Weather condition clear. Temperature 74 degrees.

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1: Good morning.

Charlie, 3 down and off. On the east side, southbound, the river, there you go.

0: FOE. another huge watermelon out there, and two big grocery bags with an eggplant. So all the kids in the country were eating eggplant this week in Maine. But anyway, back to you, Rick.
1: Rain a few days neglect, and you'll be surprised. Well, I guess you were surprised at what pops up out there. You're all set. You got some more groceries. Just started. Maybe it's time to start canning some of those peppers. They have you a snack in the wintertime.
0: They'll just keep producing and producing. And I read that one guy tests the plane where he takes it in, tests the container, breaks it inside the plane, sticks it back outside, and he uses the same plane over and over again. He just fertilizes it. I think they call it indeterminate dead zone. I could apply to these some points. Anyway, back to you, Rick.
1: It definitely sounds like you got a plan there. Yeah, you need to roll with that plan. That would definitely work out. And you know, you could probably build you a little. You know, time wise, you can build you a little greenhouse with PVC pipe, but the way prices have grown here lately, I don't know that you could build one very, very economically anymore. I thought about trying to get some scraps of glass off the job over the years, and then I realized all of it's low E. So I don't know if glass with an E rating would do a whole lot of good in a greenhouse or not. If it blocks a lot of the UV off of your plants, that may not be very good.

0: those flights blast. I've got old windows out of two houses. Well, my son had his old house. He went down there. He took all the ones, the old ones out of southern Florida there. And then my best friend down there was on the river, and he did the same thing. And I ended up with 34 double hung windows in his house. So I've got plenty of glass and stuff, and I'm going to put together some kind of greenhouse. And I hope it's nice looking. I wouldn't mind having some show off and put it out in the front yard. My wife wants it in the backyard, so we hadn't started one yet. Anyway, back to you, Rick.
1: Well, it sounds like you've got a greenhouse. You've got all the parts for a greenhouse already. I bet if those are residential windows, they may not have that low yield. Most of what I got is commercial glass. So, you probably wouldn't hurt to put it together and find out. But yeah, you just hobble those windows together and get a couple 2x4s and build you a whole bunch of headers and frames and slip that glass in it. And what I'm thinking, you probably would have to put it in the backyard unless if you want to tell people it's a piece of artwork to put it in the front yard. But sounds like you're well on your way to the greenhouse.
0: Talks about it in a few years. I think year after next is probably going to be it, because we still have some fencing to do, year proof in the backyard there. And as soon as it cools down, like next week, hopefully I'll be able to get on it again. But we're looking for an easier garden experience next year too, but we don't have to spend so much time. So if we can get out and work, then we can go out today. Don't get much else done than that. Don't get out in the public as much as we used to. So we're going to try some of these things up just a little bit to just make it a lot easier for us physically. Anyway, back to you, Rick.
1: I think it's part of what you're describing as old age. Catching up with all of us. Yeah, you don't, you can't go as long and as hard as you used to. But you know, in a week or two, get out there, fix that fence, and then they'll get you into December, January, and that'll be a perfect time to build you a greenhouse. You'll be ready by late winter, early spring before you start planting in, and the weather won't be too hot. Outside while you're working on the project, I think if you plan it out right, you'll be ready for greenhouse next spring. And by the time everybody else will start planting, you'll already start gathering vegetables in the greenhouse.
0: Anyway, back to you, KJ.

0: Shell. JK for me.
1: Yeah, that's really tip. the National Forest around you behind this thing. I'm going to check into it because I don't want to buy something, have to sit in the garage, no place to go, we have to ride 2 hours to use it. I want something I can use around here in parks. I would like a turnpike, no doubt. Anyway, back to you.
0: Yeah, well, that's definitely something to look into. You know, there's a lot of trails around. They're putting more of them in, Actually, there's one out, they just recently put out along the Bear Gwinnett County line, out of the 316 way. They got a nice bike trail. I don't know what all you can put on it, but I can see getting out there on an electric bike and riding those trails. I thought about going checking them out on the regular bike, but I hadn't quite gotten that energetic. But I remember years ago I would go on bike rides with the boys when they were in scouts, and we'd get on those trails out around Snow Mountain, and you never knew what you might run up on. Next corner, we flushed out a lot of deer and other critters in our rides. It was an enjoyable time. JK for me.
1: Well, I'll tell you what, these electric dirt bikes, they look great. They look really light to them too. So doable. I may have to look into that.
0: You just gotta get out there and take advantage of it.

0: down there south toward Stevens. That worked out, but I might ask if he's still using it. I wouldn't ask for it back, but if offered, I would take it. Yeah, absolutely. Anyway, back to you.
1: Yeah, well, nothing's wrong with that. If he's got what he wants out of it, he's ready to swap it again. I think that's perfect thing. You get it back and start using it for your activity. Yep. That's what you got to play. You got it all figured out. I need to start doing the same thing, kind of something to occupy my time on the weekend. A little electric bike may be just the answer. Take it for me.
2: Find out all that information with just
1: I'm about to run out of string here, so I'm going to have to say 73. Great talking to you this morning, and I will be back in the morning. Hopefully Max will recover from his trip last week, and he'll be back in here tomorrow. Have a good day. Be careful. Good talking to you. 73. KK4 Medium.
0: Hey, Rick. Always good talking to you. Well, it's still dark outside here, so I will say 73. And we'll talk to you tomorrow. KK4 FOB. We're on the spot.

Going past over, Emory, that should be no factor.

0: But Mike, are you still in there? By any chance, WD-40?
1: Hello? Yes, it is. I am still here. We are on Friendship Road this morning and making our way to work. And got the trailer in tow, got a little extra things to still pack up yet from the house and garage and so forth. Still need to get the motorcycle over and it'll be probably later this week. And anyways, yes. So we gotta get that, and then going to Charlotte tomorrow and Wednesday on a short notice for good reason. Visit the corporate campus and so forth. We won a contest that it worked to do a little like a driving experience with the new track that Mr. Hendrick built up there in Charlotte. So, anyways, we're doing that to add to the week's agenda and so forth. But anyway, so we got a little bit going on, and we still have a week. Well, yeah, week and a half with the old house, so no big deal. Moving stuff over, but the big move happened on Saturday. We got a big 26-foot straight truck, and we got our money's worth, that's for sure. We packed that thing to the end of the lift gate, the tailgate there. And man, that was something. It's amazing how those big straight trucks drive, unloading, and then when they're laden with the weight, how smooth they drive. Just driving it back from Houston here with it unloaded. We rented it out of the Buford U-Haul Center. Long story short, that's how about bit my tongue off driving it back down the interstate with nothing in it. Anyways, how you doing this morning?
0: Well, no, I'm not really awake yet this morning, so I can't really tell you. I'm really slow getting to you after you. I think you might have been on twice. You might have called out twice, but I just couldn't get myself motivated, and then finally I got up out of the chair, you know, when you get up and have to face that pain every time, so slow to get motivated.
1: You must have been up around 6:30 then and heard me then, yeah, because I just did my call out there when I was leaving Houston. And we're taking kind of the back way with the trailer and so forth this morning. Took Jesse Chronic over to Liberty Church and then up to 11. Yeah, a little traffic through there. It wasn't too bad, but it kept moving. Past that Chick-fil-A they have there in the little shopping area. But tell you what, I guess maybe it's just the sheer amount of people going to the hospital this morning for work or something. And it was like a good 20% of the cars turned into the hospital there, and then it opened right up when going past with the traditions up there and all that stuff. But anyways, yeah, so we're on Thompson Mill now. Thompson Ridge right now, so we're putting, I assume, another traffic circle or a bigger stop or intersection here, it looks like. But they're putting in interesting construction zone here, for sure. But very good. Well, thank you for braving it early here, and just figuring it out here with our march of time and so forth. I'm kind of like you. I'm kind of dragging a little bit. We didn't get any coffee at the house this morning because couldn't find the coffee at the boxes. And we actually still have our espresso machines back at the other house. So I'm kind of running dry myself this morning. So I'm gonna have to get a cup of coffee from the lounge there here in a little bit.
0: See you there now. Yep. Okay. Well, very good. I'm still a little groggy. I'm going to move on. I did want to get back to you. I figured you might be on a little longer trip this morning, and I had time to catch you, so I I knew you had come in there earlier and you were on the road, so I knew you were going to have an extended journey this morning from your new location. I thought I could catch it. Anyway, I'm going to move on. My feet hit the floor about 6:18. At 6:18, I believe. And anyway, I'm going to leave you. Sorry I can't stay with you. But I'm going to, nature's calling, so. Anyway, I'll catch up with you later for now. 73, have a good day. Safe trip for the rest of the way in. And is this your first travel for this, on this journey? Is this your first route in? Or I'll stay for one more. You'll have to tell me, AK4AM from WB14.
1: The first drive into work, that's for sure, from the new place. And just on Thompson Mill now, crossing, getting close to where Bogan Road is, or where they definitely are putting in a traffic circle. I think they're just putting a new intersection, newer intersection in there at Ridge Road in Thompson Mill. So, anyway, so very good, sir. Thank you very much for coming back to me at any rate. And we'll send it to you. Wish you a good day, and definitely, gonna get used to this a little bit of a ride. But I think this is more of an awesome year. I think I'd probably take 85 in the morning to get down to Hamiltonville, I think. But we shall see. All right, so have a good one. Sunday, make it for you, folks.
0: Hey, Alex, have a good one.

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1: The time is 7 a.m. Weather conditions, rain temperature 72 degrees.

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1: Good morning.

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Amen.

said, well, it's 34-3. 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No, they didn't. thought this year was going to be a good one for the Falcons. That's not a real good game there here at the beginning of the season for them. Anyway, well, let's see. You know, over the weekend, I thought of something, and I said, you know, I've been meaning to tell, I remember what it is. I remember what it is. I'll interrupt myself to say that Shoshone, it's been the 90s, and she has been packing on the winter fur. And she tells us that it's going to be a cold winter. So, Shoshone has spoken. So there you go. And, well, what else was I going to mention? I don't know, because I finally remembered that. I've been meaning to tell you guys that for over a week. And the leaves are falling and changing. I don't know if you guys have noticed this, but, we had some at work that were started changing color in August. And now, everything out here, when I look out our backyard, everything's changed color. It's crazy. So, especially since it's so hot still. I know that's fixing the change. Oh, what else? Oh, and the bill? H2D. That's the one that we got. And, what else? I don't know. So, I'll kick it on around into NKB. In the group W4KDA. Thank you.
think I took that 2 weeks ago. And just as a reference, but those trees were, you know, real nice bright green over the summer. And you can see how they've already changed so much. Haven't dropped their leaves yet, but changing, that's for sure. And anyway, well, I'm gonna say 7-3, guys. It's about that time. Y'all have a great day.

and

0: Mac is final 10, roll up.
1: They haven't approached the coast or something like that way. watch it rain, and have a cup of coffee, and sometimes it just gets so quiet out there.
2: That's very impressive, Marvin, for them to do that.
3: Set it up that way.
2: me being close to you, I'll be glad to help you at any time at, you know, at your convenience, because I'm usually doing nothing. But if you need some help on that, I've got a lot of parts around here, too, for that kind of stuff that we might could dig out of my stuff, and you wouldn't have to buy nothing if you'd have it handy. Frank, good morning to you. Go ahead and pick it up, pass it around to Marvin.
3: Good morning, Lamar. Good morning, Marvin. And, yeah, I've been sitting here listening for a moment while I was reading some stuff. Another place you might want to consider is Harbor Freight. They got a shelf full up here. They probably got a Conyers as well at that store. But they may also have some that's already cut out. You can match it to your radio. Put, you know, the foam stuff inside. So just my two cents worth. And yes, my condolences to you and Amy. And I hope Amy does good on her surgery if I don't talk to you between now and Wednesday. Over to you, Marvin. KU4QJ.
4: Fishing trip this coming weekend for a week.
3: and hope everything goes good for you. And you and Amy and the rest of the family as well. Go ahead, Marvin. JN4QJ.
4: I appreciate that, Frank. We're gonna get through it. Amy did good. Everybody, it was a good day yesterday with her dad. And I tell you what, he almost packed that church out. It was almost like a Sunday morning service there. I was completely shocked. My mother-in-law was just in awe of how many people showed up for him. Testimonial on how he was loved. Anyway, that was a good thing. And, yeah, the surgery, I guess I'm kind of stressed out about it, you know, especially your loved ones. You hate to see them going to have to go through some sort of level of pain anyway. But she's a tough girl, and they said that she needs a good coach, you know. That's what the doctor said. Yeah, you need a good coach to help you along and encourage you. And I said, well, come on, but I hope you're ready. I'm going to be like Kirby Smart.
2: I didn't know if I was getting out or not. I'm surprised. I give it a try anyway, but I'm standing outside. Thought I'd try it. 5 watts. I'll probably run the batteries out of here pretty fast, but just getting back in to remind you too, you know, if you don't have some of this stuff, the hospital will supply it for you when you leave, and it goes on the bill and they pretty well pay for it. Over to you, Frank.
3: Also, when Judy had her hip surgery, as well as the emergency surgery years ago, I bought this attachment to go underneath the toilet seat that attaches to the bolts or screws on the back of the toilet seat. And it has the two arms that come up where she can help herself get up off the toilet. Just a few things like that that really help when you had a surgery. Go ahead, Marvin, JN4QJ.
4: Yeah, I got sitting here working at a hospital. I might be able to talk to somebody out of something around here. So, yeah, that's a good point. I'm going to have to remember. I'll check on that today. So, matter of fact, I'm all about going up there to the OR and just putting an eyeball on these people. All right, wife over here, y'all better do right. I'm going to disconnect every computer up in this apartment. But anyway, well, speaking of work, let me get inside and earn my keep around here. I appreciate all the advice and all the encouragement you guys gave me this morning. That helped out a lot. It's good to talk to both of you. And hopefully I can get on a couple of the net tonight with how busy I am this evening when I get home. But try to get out there on the net tonight and say hello to everybody. All right, there, Frank and Lamar, y'all both have a good one. 73 KQ4WZ, say I'll be clear on y'all.
2: Marvin, can you give me another second?
4: You've already burned up two.
2: Okay, number three's going. Listen, I have got that I'll be willing to let you borrow this electric rollator chair that I've got, you know, to get around in. And it is a cat's meow. I get out every morning to ride around the subdivision. It's got a 20-mile range on it, and you are more than welcome to borrow it. And to help her get around if she wants to do something. I know she needs to walk with the walker, but if it's a necessity and y'all need it, you just let me know and I'll get it to you down there.
4: All right, I appreciate it, Lamar. I'll let you know. Thanks a lot. Go ahead there, Frank, and I'll go ahead and let y'all say your separate and I'm going to head inside. Appreciate y'all. Thank you for WZC.
3: Marvin, anytime we can help, we don't mind doing it. We've done it a lot of times in the past by offering suggestions or actually physically helping. So, you take care. Have a great day. I know you can get inside and we'll get your day started. So, 73, KU4QJ.
2: 73, Marvin. Yeah, Frank, you know, it's amazing how the community comes together to help like that, and I'm thankful for the good people that we have on the repeater.
3: Yep, yep. Be nice if we had the amount of people we used to have, like 15, 16, 18, I think was the highest. It was funny. We'd have a round table, if you remember, and that by the time it get around to some people, they'd already be at work. Anyway, Lamar, I need to jump out of here, too. I got a dentist appointment this morning, so I need to go take care of myself. And we'll holler at you later. 73, KU4QJ.
2: Yeah, I'm standing outside of the physical therapy place here, so they're waving their hands, telling me to come on in, so I need to get myself inside. 73s, I'll catch up with you later. K4LAM cleared.

0: Tower, K4LAN. Well, good morning.
1: K4GSR, good morning, sir. How you doing?
0: I'm doing pretty good. What are you up to?
1: Well, waiting on time to go into the doctor's office to get an infusion.
0: But it's good that they're taking care of it. I'm just getting out of physical therapy and hurt, you know, so I'll see if I can get back on my HC for right now.
1: Therapy, huh? Well, I'm probably going to be doing some of that, too. This is for gout, for uncontrollable gout. I have to take one a month for the rest of my life, so that's what I'm over here doing now. But then there's another situation that has popped up, and it's going to require physical therapy, so here we go.
0: About, if I had money in a stock market, I'd pull it all out and put it in a hospital somewhere. They make more money off of me than I would make off of the other stuff.
1: The insurance companies have paid millions of dollars on me the last 6 years or so, so, yeah.
0: On your infusion, my brother has extreme gout, and it's in both of his feet, and he's had a real hard time with it.
1: J-I-J-R. You know, it changes your life. You don't do, you're not able to do all the things you would be able to do. Well, if he does have it that bad, tell him to check with his doctor on a infusion called Krystexxa. Krystexxa. It'll change his life. He won't have the flare-ups anymore.
0: Again, I'm grabbing paper and pencil. Let me write it down.
1: All right, it's Kilo, Romeo, Yankee, Sierra, Tango, Echo, X-ray, X-ray, Alpha, Krystexxa.
0: Okay, I got it. Well, I will sure call him in a little bit and let him know about it when I get to the house, because I'm sitting in the Jeep right now.
1: About it to find a rheumatologist that does. There's one up here in Snellville that knows about it. A lot of general practitioners don't know anything about it. They just give you the plain same old medication they've been using forever. But this stuff, it eliminates the uric acid out of your body, and it breaks down the crystals that have been building up over the years, which is what, you know, had happened to me since I had had it since 1983. So, you know, if they can get on that, it's expensive, and most insurance companies will cover it, and sometimes the doctor has to jump through a hoop or two to get you covered, but it can happen.
0: Well, now, he is going to a rheumatologist now. He's not going to a regular doctor. So they're the ones that has taken over his treatment probably 10 years ago.
1: Tell him to get on it, and if that doctor says, oh, you don't need it, but if he's having more than 2 flares a year, then he qualifies.
0: Definitely. Well, let me stand by with you. I'm pulling in the driveway right now, and I tell you what, the conditions are great, because I've been getting into the repeater all morning on this HC for 5 watts.
1: Be gone by the time I get out of the doctor's office. Okay, well, I'm going to go in here and get started and get, let him draw some blood and get things rolling. You have a great day. And 73, K4GSR.
0: Okay, buddy. Good to talk to you. You take care, and I'll catch up with you later. K4, LAM cleared.

492 yet, 4 miles to the northwest inbound into the overflight field, teardrop entry 21. Minimum.

1492 yet, over Flying Field, 2000, into West Teardrop,

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0: maneuvering 10 miles to the northwest. Take downtown traffic.
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2: IJR. Traffic Warrior 61492 yet, taking off. 2-1, departing to the south east, Monroe.

Downwind, front of the traffic, you're on turn.

0: Juliet, turning left, crosswind 21 Monroe.
1: Monroe traffic, turn 4-0-9, 4-0-9.

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The time is 9 a.m. Weather condition. Rain temperature 74 degrees.

0: is 9 a.m. Monday, September 21. 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
1: Good morning.

Let's go.

0: Pacific, 161, Skyhawk 161 Golf Tango, 10 miles to the south, inbound for traffic work on 23. We'll enter left downwind.
1: Left downwind.

left downwind for Houston.

0: Frank, sounds like you're mobile. Yeah, I forgot. I didn't really forget, but I got to head over to our town center location, pulmonology office, pulling up over there.
1: Well, you get to roll all over the place.
0: Yeah, I'm almost there, about halfway there right now. And we'll be there in a few minutes, depending on traffic. So far, it's been a nice, easy ride. How about you? I know you're roaming around too.
2: I'm here in Newton Hospital today, so the town center location is that new area where they built that Publix and all over in Covington. We got a new office building going up there.
1: Well, that's good. Every time you build a new building, that's more work for you, isn't it?
2: Yeah, matter of fact, my primary care is moving to this new building, once they do phase two of it. But they're opening up a new pulmonology office, which is good, so we have a lung doctor out here in the Covington area.
1: You never know what you might need, but yeah, MLS, it's good to have doctors. We got them all over the place. I forgot, he's got an appointment over at Snellville. So, both of us are going to doctors this morning.
2: Yeah, I just don't have to pay the one I'm going to. But anyway, hey, matter of fact, before I forget, the weather's getting a little bit better. I'm going to maybe send Mike and probably Drew a message about some of that equipment, you know.
1: That would be a good idea. Yep, that would be a real good idea. And, well, when you get old like me, you don't have to pay a lot of them doctors either. So, that's what I like about it.
3: 3-4-1, that's
2: it. Yeah, I know. Me and my wife have been kind of thinking about what we're going to pay for this procedure she's having Wednesday. Anyway, I think all the hospital stuff's been kind of taken care of. We got the doctors to think about it.

woman decided to stop at a red light and get down her foot and get some more whatever she was doing. And the light was green with an arrow to turn. You always gotta watch that other person, no matter how careful you are. You gotta watch for the, you know, the other people out there ain't paying attention and they're making mistakes. You gotta watch out for. Always gotta be on your P's and Q's. That's the truth. A bunch of duck cases out here. I'm excited about that little HF portable I got. It has a much powerful radio than I thought. And, I hope to have it at least halfway decently built by the time we have winter field day. And speaking of that, when is that, by the way? I need to make sure I don't plan a cruise during that time. I don't know the dates. I know what we used to do, but I really don't know the dates. Gosh, I didn't know if you knew the month. Y'all usually do that. We used to do March. I think they do it last of January now. Okay, if it's the last of January, it might be okay. All right, well, I was hoping to have something done by that time, and I have enough time now. I got to make sure I ain't busy. Always something to interfere with our fun. Yeah, I just like the idea of going out there with a bare minimum and being able to set up some kind of communication. I think would be kind of cool. I don't know, just looking forward to that. Just go out there and just pop something up and be able to make contact all over. So, and I know that's what Howard does a lot with POTA, but I don't think I'm going to get into POTA. I definitely can't dedicate the time he puts into it. Good Lord. I mean, he puts in a lot of time. That's awesome. But, you know, I'll have to do something like that. And I'm sure it will. It'll be fun to be able to use. Yep, sure will. And you're right. Howard does do a lot for POTA. And he's got his YouTube videos and all that stuff he does. So, anyway, don't you dare. Anyway, you can care. I'm almost there if he's pulling the parking spot. And have a good day. J4QJ. Alright, but yeah, and I forgot to mention, I made a contact with Howard over the weekend. I forgot about that, and I need to check out his YouTube video from this weekend, because I'm on it, and man, he was just coming in strong, which was sort of funny, because a lot of times I went out there and knew he was asking, I couldn't hear him, but yeah, I made a contact with him at his last activation he made, I think it was Saturday, so that's kind of funny that I got to talk to him. Anyway, Frank, have a good one. Hopefully the doctor's appointment goes well, and I'm almost at my location as well. 73 again, KQ4WZC.

0: get approximately 6.5 miles east, inbound full stop, runway 28. Copy.
1: Diamond 363, Delta Alpha, left downwind, runway 31, 200, bear on.

0: Pacific, yellow Kitsap 657 Mike Bravo, 5 miles to the south, descending out of 4,500. We'll cross overhead midfield 2,800, then make left traffic for runway 5, touch and go, cheers.
1: 3633 Delta Alpha, turning left base, runway 313 Solo, zero.
2: 17 traffic, Boeing 10 Fox is on a 3 mile final, runway 28, full stop.
0: Covington. 7 Mike Bravo, acknowledge for Cherokee.

0: 7-1 Bravo, left downwind, runway 5702.
1: Traffic in 9-1 Delta, out about 4 miles southwest of the field, and that's the landing 3-1 Delta.

10 a.m. Weather conditions clear. Temperature 72 degrees. K-A-N-N.

0: Cobb, all stiff downwind for you.
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2: Good morning.

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0: Mike Bravo, you up? Now you have a sight. We're 11 o'clock, right above you. Down that line, 600 feet.
1: Yeah, I've got this guy. You guys are overtaking me from behind, so I thought I'd just take it some room.
0: Roger, we're just shooting the RNAV 1-6 seconds. They're about to get turned around for that. Just want to make sure you saw it.
1: Okay, got this. You have a mic level.
0: Traffic down at 363 Delta Alpha, 30 miles downwind, 31, solo, 10 miles.

Southern Texas 6711 Golf, 13 miles to the south through the island runway 31, Barrow County.

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1: Good job, good job, Alpha, turn the final one, 1-2, 1-3, 1-3.

0: Bayo County traffic.
1: Bayo County traffic, that's a 6711 call. 2 mile final runway, 31, touch and go, Bayo County.
0: Taking runway 3, we're northbound.
1: On the roll, runway 3.
0: Traffic.

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0: 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Whiskey 4, Tango Mike Delta, KR4, DOX.
1: Crosswind turn down to the south, circuit.
2: Come out to the south,

Alpha, starting on Southwind, runway 31, clear to Southwind, there. One, Southwind, Southwind.

0: Street, Bravo Charlie, 2 mile final, runway 31, touch and go, Barrow County.
1: Bear County, Desert County, 63 Delta Alpha, 30 left downwind, 3

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Traffic down to 363, Delta Alpha, 6 8.

0: 2 Fox 9 left cross lane runway 28 via left downwind departure 2B southwest, Covington.
1: Traffic up to a dead off, the 10 following runway 21, Covington.

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1: Left downwind, runway 28, be a left downwind departure to the southwest.

0: 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We want hitboxes returning to Covington.
1: We want hitboxes short final 1-2-8.

0: cabin 363 Delta Alpha, extending departure leg 4148 Delta Alpha,
1: left down. Second traffic 13 Delta Alpha, over flying 3,000 feet, for right to that left down lane 31, second.
2: Alright, 363, go ahead, we're getting behind.
0: 3 Delta Alpha, turning by the crosswind, 31 down.

0: that left down pin. So it'd be 1 second.
1: That's not going to jump. Look up zero south. I'm running up wind runway 31, but look up that idea drop traffic, bro.
2: Traffic
1: is
2: down 4 right
1: here.
0: Y'all go ahead. We're getting behind you as well.
1: Alright, just sound good. Thank you. I'm going to jump. Look up zero south. I'm going to cross wind 31, bro.

Zero Dead Drop on the 3 mile 45, 31, got Zero Dead Drop in sight, 29 there, Bear County.

airport, 845 Sulu, inbound 6 miles north, doing pattern work.

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0: Covington.
1: Traffic up here, about to the final runway 21, stop here, bear traffic.
0: Covington traffic, 845 Zulu, Covington, downwind, right downwind, runway 2 left.

Runway 28 coming.

traffic 8450 and right cross quick, go for runway 28, Covington.

0: Alex Dawson, wind runway 280. Right, downwind departure to the southwest. And I have the downwind traffic advice.
1: Yeah, Saskatchewan, okay.
0: You're going to be a lot faster than I am.
1: Oh, yeah, I thought you guys had a pod west.
0: Right downwind, it'll be right downwind departure to the southwest. That's
2: Bravo is 4 miles to the north, heading up 3,500, we'll enter left downwind, runway 10, stop line.

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2: Celebrate Muslims' Rights in the United States.

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0: South Sierra, turn and final, runway 31, there again.
1: Yeah, Charlie K5 miles, South Sierra, runway 31, there.

0: 5-5-0-Alpha, turning left in runway 310.
1: Romeo, about 10 miles on the RNAV, runway 5, let's be good to go.

0: 25 Zulu is right, South Flint, runway 28, coming to.
1: Perfect. 4-3 Delta, turn left, stop right.

0: Covington traffic 845 to the moon. Downwind. Runway 28, Covington.
1: Westbound

Wir wollen auch

0: feel about that one if you want to.
1: About 8 miles southwest inbound.

0: Philadelphia, departing westbound, one for the southeast, rear count, last call. Southbound, 4 miles to the west, gonna set up for a 45 left downwind, 3 Wanda.
1: 76 Southgate, 45 Zulu, right main flag, runway 2.

Friendly 2-8, 7-6.

0: Princess Center 26 Papa Tango, 7 miles to the southeast and a maneuver for Mitchell. 45 left downwind for runway 21 Monroe.
1: Left downwind 31, got the cup in place.

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1: Off at 3 enter in the 45 is still catching up to us.
0: Oh, you're good, Gus. We're coming behind you.

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1: What base 31, bro?
2: 6, 18, precise, 9, 9, 9, 9, 9, 9, 9, 9, 9, 9, 9, 9, 9, 9, 9, 9, 9, 9, 9, 9, 9, 9, 9, 9, 9, 9, 9, 9, 9, 9, 9, 9, 9, 9, 9, 9, 9, 9, 9, 9, 9, 9, 9, 9, 9, 9, 9, 9, 9, 9, 9, 9, 9, 9, 9, 9, 9, 9, 9, 9, 9, 9, 9, 9, 9, 9, 9, 9, 9, 9, 9, 9, 9, 9, 9, 9, 9, 9, 9, 9, 9, 9, 9, 9, 9, 9, 9, 9, 9, 9, 9, 9, 9, 9, 9, 9, 9, 9, 9, 9, 9, 9, 9, 9, 9, 9, 9, 9, 9, 9, 9, 9, 9, 9, 9, 9, 9, 9, 9, 9, 9, 9, 9,

0: Bay Flag, runway 28, Kelly. America, traffic 85 miles of Alpha, there's a bus downwind, runway 31 Barrow.
1: Final 321. Oh, full stop.

0: 1900. Roger that.
1: Mike, 2 miles to the south, center up 1 straight in, runway 31. That's up.

Mike is 6 miles to the southeast, pick up 130 and runway 31 south.

0: Taylorsville traffic, Cherokee 8227 November 10 to the southeast. Gonna set up for a straight in 32 Elliott.
1: Okay, 7 9 0 6 3 Mike 4 Mile final runway 314 stop.

0: final right, runway 28.
1: Yeah, if you don't mind extending.
2: No problem.
1: Runway 314 south there.

Jeff's got the 8th, southbound, center left 8, runway 31, 3, 3, 3, 3.

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1: Alpha, turn left downwind, runway 31.

0: 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Pass the field.
1: Final crew 2-1, what's up with them?

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1: Short final 51 for that.

0: Mike, about 10 miles out to the east, to be overflying midfield for left downwind for only 3 miles.
1: County 7, 10, 0, 10, 10, 10, 10, 10, 10, 10, 10, 10, 10, 10, 10, 10, 10, 10, 10, 10, 10, 10, 10, 10, 10, 10, 10, 10, 10, 10, 10, 10, 10, 10, 10, 10, 10, 10, 10, 10, 10, 10, 10, 10, 10, 10, 10, 10, 10, 10, 10, 10, 10, 10, 10, 10, 10, 10, 10, 10, 10, 10, 10, 10, 10, 10, 10, 10, 10, 10, 10, 10, 10, 10, 10, 10, 10, 10, 10, 10, 10, 10, 10, 10, 10, 10, 10, 10, 10, 10, 10, 10, 10, 10, 10, 10, 10, 10, 10, 10, 10, 10, 10, 10, 10, 10, 10, 10, 10, 10, 10, 10, 10, 10, 10, 10, 10, 10, 10, 10, 10, 10, 10, 10, 10, 10

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1: Traffic, Invert 951 Delta Alpha, we're going to be a really tight pattern here, 855, we'll be in front of you. Landing in front of you, we'll be not a pattern.
2: Roger, we'll keep a lookout for you, 855, come out.

0: 543 Juliet Bravo. We are on the RNAV 31 approach out at KDEV. Will be a low approach only one to bear traffic.
1: Signal number 114, Mike, 5 miles out to the east. So we're going to fly over the midfield for left down on 31. Runway 10.
0: East, we're going to be maneuvering here at 2,000 feet. We'll stay west of the traffic pattern.
2: Runway 21, come get a bear traffic.

0: got a temperature of 6.6 about 9 miles to the northeast of Bell 31, so.
1: Flying over the midfield for left downwind runway 31.

543 Juliet Bravo. We're at Vega inbound on the RNAS 31. Low approach on the Lake Barrow County.

0: 24 Mike, flying over midfield at 3500 for left downwind, runway
1: 3.
2: Yeah, Joe 543, Juliet Bravo's on a 3 mile final for 3-1 via low approach only barrel track.
1: Alpha, what is the final 3-1 full stop?

0: the applicant what they're going to do on their test.
1: Cherokee Dropper, Cherokee 7725, 7 miles to the south, inbound, 45, westbound, one currently 23.

0: about 10 miles. He's fully set up for the 45 left downwind on 821.
1: Got to get it up off of 10 miles, only 831, come to the traffic.

pickup, 13075, 4 miles to the south, inbound, and then left downwind for runway

mile, let's see, 3310. Yeah. We'll do a steep spiral to runway 28, 5,000.

73 up 2 miles out, 45 left downwind, 3-1. Traffic down to 643 Delta here, approximately 4 miles to the southeast inbound, Kermit Field, left downwind at runway 1 Monroe.

0: got this. I'm going to let base on my two on that traffic.
1: Just 6 your Magnum, cross my name, westbound departure, departing the area to the south, final call, bye.

0: be a short approach, runway 21.
1: Downwind, or maybe more number two.

0: surfing close to Gulf Zero, turn it close to my face on runway 21 Monroe.
1: That is 3,306 power entry, 8 coast. Runway 21, that's on the

Heading back. 43 Delta Sierra, turn and final, runway 21, correct. On an extended left downwind, Berlin.

11 miles southeast, inbound, straight in, ILS 31, 0.

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1: K-A-3-J-I-J-R.
2: Traffic, Skyhawk 210A, Lima, Lycroft, runway 28.

0: 3108, lane mile left downwind runway 28, heading down.
1: Walk to the northwest all barrel. Uniform 8 miles, 3 in ILS 31 barrel.
2: We're right, turning left, crossing runway 31, heading up to the west. Last call, sir.

0: at Quebec is 6.5 to the southeast, inbound for landing. Huckabee is flying on runway 28.
1: Hello, County 7, Denver, 643 Delta Sierra, approximately 9 miles to the south, maneuvering for the midfield left-hand wind, runway 31, Barrow County.
2: Covering 7, 7, 0, 0, 0, 0, 0, 0, 0, 0, 0, 0, 0, 0, 0, 0, 0, 0, 0, 0, 0, 0, 0, 0, 0, 0, 0, 0, 0, 0, 0, 0, 0, 0, 0, 0, 0, 0, 0, 0, 0, 0, 0, 0, 0, 0, 0, 0, 0, 0, 0, 0, 0, 0, 0, 0, 0, 0, 0, 0, 0, 0, 0, 0, 0, 0, 0, 0, 0, 0, 0, 0, 0, 0, 0, 0, 0, 0, 0, 0, 0, 0, 0, 0, 0, 0, 0, 0, 0, 0, 0, 0, 0, 0, 0, 0, 0, 0, 0, 0, 0, 0, 0, 0, 0, 0, 0, 0, 0, 0, 0, 0, 0, 0, 0, 0, 0, 0, 0, 0, 0, 0, 0, 0, 0,

0: Fire ship 556 Alpha Foxtrot.
1: Coming traffic, 0 truck, 3-8 back, entering the straight in runway 28 up to 10. We have the
0: Auburn, flat ship 556 Alpha Foxtrot. We're about 5 minutes out, dropping off 2 passengers. Any chance we get a GPU on arrival?
2: Thunderland, 12 miles today, coming up.

643 Delta, approximately 5 miles to the southwest of New Green. Sending out a 2005, my number 2000, midfield left downwind, runway 310 County.

6, 70, 7, degrees.

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2: Bearcat traffic, search 4715 uniforms on a 6 mile ILS

0: 41, we should be down and clear before you guys can.
1: Roger that. Yeah, spacing should be good.
0: If are you guys doing a short approach?
2: Fossil, so this is all the fossil, so we should be in.
1: Alright, Roger, we'll start slowing up just a little bit. The traffic's got hot. 2-1-0-8, Lima, looks like base, runway 28.

0: say the left base from my 310 again.
1: Very good, Chester 4 7 uniform 2 mile final, runway 31, full stop.

Warrior 6149 affiliate. We're about 2 miles to the east. We're going to be setting up for a left downwind for Q1. Monroe.

0: afternoon.
1: I was thinking I was just pulling out. I had to go back to the hospital for something. I said, I wonder if Frank's listening. Look at there.
0: Yep, I'm sitting here working on the digital nets, getting set up for the SET and things like that, making arrangements to have a lot of coverage.
1: Frank always doing something. That's good.
0: I don't know about that. Yep, my net manager is for VSK and the traffic, MT63 net, rather. Lost his radio, went out on him, so he can't be the manager, so I've arranged for somebody else to take it for a while. And now, I got to take care of other net control operators for the SET. Just one thing after another.
1: Happens when you're important. And a lot of people always want to be important sometimes, but if it means you got more to do.
0: Well, a lot of people like the title. They don't take it seriously enough. They like to brag about having a title. And like you say, when obligations comes, well, responsibilities.
1: I think we're about to get some cooler weather coming up after today or tomorrow. I think we may have seen some return. That picture come up on my memory and showed me and Amy in the pool last year on the 22nd of September.
0: Well, there you go. Maybe it'll happen again tomorrow. But yeah, it's supposed to come off. I hope it does for my trip coming up next week. And there's me up there somewhere. I don't know where it went. I had something to say. I forgot. Go ahead, Marvin.
1: Where are y'all going fishing?
0: Gulf of America, Gulf of Mexico, all of them things. We're going up there to flats fishing down south of Tallahassee and St. Marks.
1: Just let me know when the fish fry is.
0: You might be too late.
1: Yeah, you gotta reserve that one ahead of time, don't you?
0: Yeah, you do. I used to catch it up, I come back and give some away, but in the last couple of years, fishing's been sparse.
1: Makes you wonder what's going on out there. KQ4WZC.
0: Well, I know what was going on. It's overfished. Well overfished. Now some of the fishermen have gone elsewhere. So hopefully the population will grow back, or the little ones will grow up to a keeper size.
1: Go out.
0: Just depends on the weather, the tides, and things of that sort. Anywhere up to 6, 8, 10 miles out.
1: Fishing there for sure.
0: Yeah, well, we got certain spots for us. Most of it, we just like to do a lot around the grass beds and the flats, you know, and a couple islands we'll go to, things like that.
1: Fishing out there in Alamorada over there in the Keys, and that was a lot of fun. Boy, it'll take a lot out of you, especially if you ain't used to it.
0: Yep, that will get to you if you're not used to it. I used to go out of St. Andrews Bay in Panama City deep sea fishing. And the amberjack will wear you out. We catch a lot of those, grouper and red and triggerfish and things like that. Have a lot of good food. And me and my son went out for his birthday. Daytona, we were celebrating with them down there. So me and I went out on his birthday for a, what was it, 8 or 10 hour trip deep sea fishing offshore. And we caught, they were limited to amberjack and about 30 minutes. Caught a huge grouper and, well, just you name it, a lot of other fish as well.
1: I can't remember how many mahi we caught, but that was a lot of fun doing that. That was exciting. It was a lot more into it rather than just throwing a hook out there in the water and then jumping the water up and they just jumped onto the hook basically with some of the fish we caught.
0: Yeah, that works too. But anyway, let me jump out of here and get some of the stuff taken care of because it's going to be a long day the way it looks. 73, KN4QJ.
1: Alright Frank, take it easy. I'm here again today. Get your stuff done. KN4W. Dead Sea, be your mobile for a little bit.

0: right now in 28 coming to traffic.
1: Sounds like that's 26 28 7 miles south.

Alpha Echo, 10 miles to the west, intend to cross the midfield, joint left downwind for runway 26.

traffic dime in. Push 7 of Alphas, about 3 to the north. We're going to be doing a simulated engine out for runway 13.

0: Sunday Diamond, 47 of Alpha, is entering a low left downwind for runway 31, simulated inbound, Sparrow.
1: 3 buses, Delta Alpha, 4 miles, final

0: traffic, Diamond 427 Delta Alpha is left base 431 Fahrenheit.
1: Off on runway 23 and we got you inside 427.

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0: 3-1.
1: What was that for the final traffic?
0: Oh, we're, I can tell you the 3 mile for final for 3-1, or where were you at?
1: 8 mile final.

0: 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Alpha Echo, you up?
1: Traffic, Diamond, 427 Delta Alpha, train final for runway 31 Barracani.

Down there for a moment.

3 Alpha Echo, 5 miles to the northeast, and get behind that traffic and join the left downwind runway 21. This is Phillips, right, or runner up.

Delta 6 Bravo 6 Bravo 9 8 4 and final runway 2.

Echo 30 Mesa Base, runway 2.

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1: In Loganville and Marshville.

to the west, inbound, midfield, left downwind, 2-1.

9 to Martin here. 5

Center, traffic 160 Delta Tango, west, from the west 7 miles, inbound, mid field entry, left downwind, 21, 160, Monroe traffic.

traffic 161 Golf Tango, 5 miles to the west. Inbound, midfield, touch and go, west, downwind 21.

0: Falcon Tricular Whiskey, currently 2,500 feet. Gonna let you into failure. Falcon Tricular Whiskey, point front.
1: Crossing midfield, left downwind 21, on the northbound.

temperature 89 degrees. K A 3 J I J R.

0: Mike Lima, about 15 miles out, speaking with no lights. Stay friendly, Oscar.
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1: Green Kilo is turning left, crosswind runway 31, Winder.

0: Charger 984 is 2500. We're over front for left-hand wing 21.
1: Monroe. 6-1, 6-1, go Tango, left-hand 21, 6-1.

0: miles north of the field, departing to the north at 3,500. Last call, Trail Mountain.
1: Trail Mountain, that's up, approximately 3,100.

Alpha is 10 miles north of the field, 4,300 and down runway 31, though.

Delta Charlie, Lightning 142 Alpha Lima, 10 miles southwest from the field, 3,500 inbound, first stop 1831, we're trying to left crosswind 31.

Lightning 142 Alpha Lima, 6 miles from northwest corner from the field, 3500 descending, will join to left down and run a 3-1 inbound first stop.

0: Ping a final 2 meters.
1: I can 142 Alpha Lima, 3 miles from northwest corner from the field. 3000 descending. We are going to the left left downwind runway 31. I found the first pump. Zero.
0: Traffic. Anybody in the pattern and which runway is due?
2: Alpha, flying over Midfield at 3,000 feet, but Alpha, right here, drop entry, left down one on the way, 3-1, Bill.
0: I can walk to Alpha Lima, left down and runway 3-1. Diamond, 3 Delta Alpha, are you in this frequency?

Final, 3-1, Christmas. So,

10 clear to Alpha, gonna 2 mile 45 left Allen on 031 now.

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1: Runway 21, 10 mile.

Eagle Tango, left downwind, runway 21, turn around.

time is 3 p.m. Weather condition mostly clear. Temperature 91 degrees.

The time is 3 p.m. Monday, September 21. This is the K4I.

0: Delta Alpha is 5.5 miles to the north, coming at 3,000 feet to fly over midfield for a right and teardrop into the 45 downwind to 3-1. There.
1: Charlie, 3,600, coming up on the left base, runway 3,600.

0: 7398 miles to the west and bound with traffic pattern is anyone in the pattern has right now. Traffic 8013, 8 miles to the west and bound for the left side of the pattern for runway 2.
1: Traffic 7363 Delta Alpha entering the downwind 31.

3 Gemini Delta Alpha is 5 miles to the southeast of the over in Dallas and joining 45 left Dallas. 3-1, sir.

traffic down at 363 Delta Alpha, turning west across the way at 31 there.

0: 7 miles, joining low base for runway 1-2.
1: Okay, 3-9 Delta up, turn in left 8, turn in.

temperature 90 degrees. K-A-B.

0: Democrat left base 2-1 for now.
1: Traffic, the winds are favored runway 3,

0: 6-1-Tango inbound 4 miles from north will be returning left hand wind 10 for pattern morning in Covington.
1: K-A-T-A-R-A J-I-J-R-A.

0: hard mirror to the east, 1 o'clock.
1: And then a course final for runway 3, full stop, taxi back for now. Quantic on Golf Tango, left base, runway 1-0, short approach, Tango.

traffic, 161 drop Tango, left phase runway, Roger, Tango, copy.

basement.

Traffic, 1-3 Tango, final runway 1-0 Tango.

0: traffic, airline 6 is 10 miles to the east of Grady at 2000 inbound. That's your check.
1: Back in and down at 363 goes out to Harding.
2: Left
1: traffic.
2: Left call, yeah.

16, 16 Bravo Tango, left crosswind, make control approach, runway 10, Tango coming.

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0: 25 Delta Alpha on a 4 mile, 45 and left downwind, 130.
1: Tango, left downwind, runway 130, Tango, Tango.

0: Let's say it's number 10, then go coming.
1: Jake, 4394, 3 miles to northeast, coming up to downwind of runway 3 now.
0: Let's have it, 225, downtown, next left contact.

Tango, short final runway 1-0, Tango coming.

traffic, Cherokee 4094, Town 1, Runway 3, Monroe.

Check in 5 p.m. Weather condition mostly clear. Temperature 90 degrees. K A 3 J I J R.

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This is the K4I.

0: line. Hello, Tony. Finishing the install on the ID5100, so I've got that done. Finally have a radio back in my truck. I came in and I was all sweaty and tired. Took me a little nappy nap, about 30 minutes. And now it's time to take the dog out again. What an exciting life I lead. How you doing? Get done. Anyway, did y'all get any rain today?
1: I think a little bit. We got some thunder, but it sounded like it was a little bit in the distance. And it rained a little. I mean, I can see it wet, but it's a little overcast right now.
0: He's got a spot in mind. He wants to drop a deuce, or what are you doing here? I see the urgency. I've got a little bit of a tummy ache, it looks like. Thunder was pretty close. But I looked at the radar, I thought, tummy. I got all said and done. Thunder off to the east right now, but I didn't really see a whole lot on the radar, so, you know, we've had good chances for rain the last couple days. We've gotten just a little bit, like, you know, a couple hundredths of an inch every time I thought it was going to rain. So I'm surprised this dog, wasn't like hounding me to go outside, because, yeah, he's not in good shape here.
1: We're up at, probably semi close here next to the woods yesterday. Central, I think it was town, right near Pendleton, Clemson,
0: Graham was from, between Liberty and Clemson, right there on the old.
1: Not really. We saw an ad. Well, my daughter, my wife, one of us saw an ad on Marketplace. The guy had a lock. Zenith radio. I don't mean like, a lot of bunch, but, well, there was a bunch, like a lot of radio. Anyways, I reached out and said, hey, I'm interested, where are you at? And they told me, checked out the price, checked out pictures of the commitment, looks pretty good. Lisa looked at it and she says, we need to go get those. Even though we are not short on inventory, we went up and we picked them up. There's a whole bunch of them. They're all Zeniths, if I'm not mistaken. And this guy ended up being a man. And he's originally from Tato, near Syracuse. So, it's kind of funny. We got to talking and ended up loading the car. He had another console radio there, but I absolutely couldn't fit it. The car was fully packed. So we bought a group of radios. I'm probably going to get rid of a bunch of them pretty quick. I'm just going to turn around and take the ones that aren't the best of the best and see if I can sell the lot and make a little of my money back.
0: Remember what his call was?
1: I should reach out to him. In fact, I was going to do that today, but work is busy. And I'm trying to do this other thing in between work, so we don't know how that goes because you don't work, but you get the idea. It's fascinating. So I haven't had a chance to reach out, but I told them about all the guys that get on, with us, 775. We got a 40-foot tower, and it looks like a, not a rotatable dock, it's like a two-element beam, and there's a couple traps on it. I'm not sure what exactly it was, and I didn't ask him. But he had that, and then he had a 2-meter antenna, I think he's a VE up that way. I need to reach out to him.
2: 10-8-3-J-I-J-R.
0: K4WCL. I'm curious, did you ask him if he knew Jack?
1: I'm not sure exactly how long they've been here, but I mentioned Jack's call, and I don't think he knew his perk offering, but anybody from Jack would always have something to say. So, man, I got another 401k here. I don't think I trust him to get company of Mr. Ross here. All the few balances to get it over to my investment account. Anyway, sorry, got a little squirrel brain there. Opening up some mail. Trying to clear a spot on my desk. Take care of something. So, mail this out. I don't need Jack. I should reach out to him.
0: Every ham in the upstate of Jack. That's probably the most famous radio operators up here. And I was gonna make a comment on your lot of radios. I think that's proper terminology. It's sort of like a gaggle of geese. A lot of radios. Alright. thunder is here pretty good. Got those content. Walk inside. Hopefully Lori's, I guess she saw me snoozing on the couch, and she must have went upstairs, because when I woke up, she was nowhere to be found. So let's see if she's still here. C4W3.
2: 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I figured maybe you got like 20 at the most.

0: raising my kids. I'm thinking about maybe traveling that way, or maybe finding another local guy. He jumps in and starts out and donating on his own real cheap.
1: Wow, 95 radio. I figured maybe you got like 20 at the most. And I'm curious if you're thinking about going back at a later date and getting that console that you wanted. But wow, that's quite a find. I'm curious, does this guy just collect them just to collect them, or did he do what you did, you know, pick them up, sold them to people, or, you know, it seems like an awful lot of radios, you know, especially if you don't have them displayed or anything. And I just got back in and I pulled the radar up, and doggone it, it's raining down on the golf course. But it ain't raining at my house. The golf course is just down the mountain about a half a mile. We may get a couple of drops, but I don't think this thing is drifting in my direction. But I may be wrong, I hope I'm wrong. But holy cow, that's quite the find there. If you had to, write you a big old check yesterday.
0: Yeah, it wasn't that much. I think he bought the lot, or a couple of lots, or something. And he was going to do something with them. And, he probably had a half a dozen radios in the house. He had three or four kind of nice, console radios, some Zeniths, he had a few in the house that worked okay. I don't think he collects a little bit. I think he dabbles, but I don't think he's doing it for business or anything. I think his wife sold him, Infinity or whatever, and he complied. We ended up reaping the benefit. And I probably didn't need to take all of them. I could have gave him the money, but he's like, hey, I just need to get rid of these. We decided to help him out. I've got a couple different plans for the ones I don't want or need. May help out this kid that's been coming around here. He's bought a few from me. I've done a couple of repairs for him. He wants to learn. I may entertain giving him a few to play around with, but not that technical. Some of these are oddities of the All-American 5, which have a hot cat. I know he doesn't have an isolation transformer, and I don't want to worry about him zapping himself.
1: Well, that's nice. That's very cool that he's interested in learning, but yeah, those high voltage radios can definitely be dangerous. I always remember the old timers talking about putting one hand in their pocket so the current doesn't go through their chest there. And speaking of radios, or new radios, I bought a new radio. Did you see that deal on Signal? I think Tony posted it. A couple of Baofeng minis for like $31 for a two-pack. I couldn't resist. I don't need, you were saying, aren't you the guy that has 27 Andy coffees? And I am, but I couldn't resist buying a couple of Baofeng for like $15 and change each. And I tell you what, Tony, I had two UV5Rs probably close to 10 years ago. And I thought, well, they work, and they're, $25. But I always thought they just felt cheap. They sounded not good. These little Baofeng minis, man.

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1: K-A-3-J-I-J-R.

0: the only frequency I have in both radios is my crossband frequency and my all-star frequency, so I haven't put any computers in. But I think I'm going to program one of them up and just put it in Lori's car just so she has a radio in case of an emergency. You know, they've gotten that disposable. And, but I like it. I mean, it's like the TID radio. It does the Bluetooth programming. And it's just a much nicer, even the firmware in it, it's so much easier to program a repeater from the face of the radio. They've gotten their act together, I have to say. And it's got really good receive audio. I've gotten good transmit audio. And they're tiny. They're smaller than the TID H3. So, and here's the deal, Tony. It wasn't just two radios. It was two Baofeng Minis. And both batteries were 2200 amp hour batteries. So, you know, pretty good sized battery. Battery lasted me almost 2 days. But it also came with two Nagoya NA771 knockoff antennas. So it came with regular rubber dust, and then it came with two 16-inch Nagoya knockoffs. And it came with two headsets, wired headsets. I haven't tried those yet. Well, I buy those Nagoya knockoffs like on Temu or eBay for like $5-$6 a piece. So you figure I got $10 worth of aftermarket antennas. So that knocked my $31 purchase down to $21. It was just a good little package.
1: Okay. Sounds good.
0: Japanese manufacturer. So, you know, like I said on Signal, I'm sure you didn't see it. You know, that was a purchase that I didn't even have to get permission from Lori to buy it. Like $30? Yeah. I had like, I don't know, $11-$12 of American Express reward money. So I had applied that to it. So, yeah, when the purchase hits Miami, it's going to be very small. But, you know, I do like that high radio, I really do, but there's one thing I don't like about it, and it doesn't have a flashlight on it. You're probably thinking, well, why do you need a flashlight? And, you know, I walk Gabo at night a couple times, and I always think, well, if my headlamp goes out, up, you know, back in coming, yeah, I could probably walk through my neighborhood in the dark. People got porchlights, spotlights. But man, up here it's dark. And when you don't have a light, you can't see anything. And so now I got a radio that I can talk on. I can listen to the FM broadcast band, listen to the local talk station. And this little Baofeng Mini's got a flashlight on it. So in case my headlamp ever went out, the batteries went out or whatever, I've got an extra layer of enlightenment, illumination, that's the word I was looking for. You know, just kind of as a backup.
2: Downwind at 45, 3 miles. 3 miles. 3 miles. 3 miles. 3 miles. 3 miles. 3 miles. 3 miles. 3 miles. 3 miles. 3 miles. 3 miles. 3 miles. 3 miles. 3 miles. 3 miles. 3 miles. 3 miles. 3 miles. 3 miles. 3 miles. 3 miles. 3 miles. 3 miles. 3 miles. 3 miles. 3 miles. 3 miles. 3 miles. 3 miles. 3 miles. 3 miles. 3 miles. 3 miles. 3 miles. 3 miles. 3 miles. 3 miles. 3 miles. 3 miles. 3 miles. 3 miles. 3 miles. 3 miles. 3 miles. 3 miles. 3 miles. 3 miles. 3 miles. 3 miles. 3 miles. 3 miles. 3 miles. 3 miles. 3 miles. 3 miles. 3 miles. 3 miles. 3 miles. 3 miles. 3 miles. 3 miles. 3 miles. 3 mi
0: I guess you're talking about the, what is it, FTX One Optima. Where did you put the power amplifier module? Is that like in the trunk or something?
1: Eventually I may put it way back, but I'd have to find those separation tables. Yaesu is crazy proud of their table because he's trying to make one, but it's under the driver's seat, and separation cable is like $100. It's ridiculous. I'm not happy about that. Makes me feel that it's that much money.
3: Alpha over Farm Midfield 3040, right teardrop, left down with number 130.
0: I tried a couple different places, and you know, I have to be cognizant of the fact that Lori's been driving my truck a lot more, and she drives with the seat all the way forward, and I drive with the seat all the way back, so I had to make sure that the seat going back and forth didn't interfere with the radio, and it did. And so I struggled with that for about an hour today. I ended up making this little bracket out of a couple of coat hangers, and I kind of hung it. Picture you're sitting in the driver's seat, you got the console to your right. In that console, between the console and the seat, is like a little storage area. It's not real big, maybe an inch wide by about 6-8 inches deep. I guess they thought you could put maps in it or something, but, you know, who carries a map with them anymore? But I fabricated a bracket to just kind of hang it on that little storage area. And it worked out well. I had just enough power cable to get to it. And, you know, I really wanted to put it under the seat and put it out of the way, but In a modern vehicle, there's definitely going to be a compromise, you know, unless you pay somebody to rip all the carpet and all that out, do a professional, but I wasn't ready to take that kind of, or make that kind of investment in the installation, so you can still see a few wires here and there, but it's a much nicer installation than what I had with the TH8600. Sitting up on the dash is much better than that. So, alright, well, looks like somebody sent me a picture here, but I'm going to make this my final. You look at your picture. Well, maybe you didn't send me a picture. Maybe you sent it on signal. That was my duck. So I guess you didn't send me a picture. I just saw Tony. I thought it was you. But anyway, alright, well, good catching up with you. Glad you guys had a good weekend. Missed you on the 807 net. We had a good group in there. Gustav, of all people, got the 807 net going this weekend. I bet we had 7 or 8 in there for about an hour 15 minutes or so. Anyway, go ahead and wrap it up, old man. Said you weren't working, or you were working from home tomorrow.
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1: Alright, I'm gonna try to figure out how to what I need to do with this radio. 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

0: my last transmission digits.
1: Apparently, maybe I didn't.
0: I don't know, I didn't hear the All-Star, Sherry come back to me. But anyway, I'm just rambling about Mike Gallagher and top guy that I like to listen to. But I was clearing also. 73 K4WCL. It's the simplest thing that you've overlooked. K4WCL.

0: Alpha, Mount Gowan 13, ready again. Dialing 65358 is about 10 miles east of the field. We're going to overslide midfield at 2,500 for the teardrop, left down with the runway 3. Let us go.
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0: at Covington. Skyhawk 394, circle back, half mile final on 28, Covington. Are you guys shooting a miss, or are you guys landing? Landing.
1: K-A-3-J-I-J-R.
0: Off of stage 134, copy. On F-28, are you guys just one miss, or? 394 zero back, we are going to be landing. Alright, sounds good. We'll, we are 7 miles out to the east, going to be inbound 28. We'll keep a lookout for you. I don't know if you guys have a phone idiot here or not. Five, three, five, eight.
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0: Monroe traffic, Skyline 6558, flying over midfield at 100 feet, left teardrop, right teardrop, into runway 3.
1: Testing. My mobile rig in the house. For some reason, my S meter doesn't want to work, but I have to figure out why.
2: Air 4 DGN, I'm down here right off I-85 and the drop on road exit, headed back to the house.
1: You're coming in alright. It appears to be working good now. To get back out in the car here in a few minutes. For some reason, I gotta look through the settings. Maybe RTFM. My power meter's working good, all that, but for some reason, my S meter isn't responding, and I don't know why. Oh well. That's what happens when you get a. Just playing around with these radios.
2: I had a gentleman over at my house yesterday and he was looking at my requirement of the flex radio and I hit a button and wasn't sure what I hit. It took me a minute or two to get it straightened out, so I know the feeling.

0: got a computer radio, I guess. Oh, what is that? Oh, that must be my fan just kicked on. That's a little noisy. I just learned that the power supply in my, or the fan in my power supply, I got a separate power supply here, I usually take that to camper. The fan's a little noisy, I have to shoot something in there.
1: Runway 3, what I got it.
2: Sign off here, I'll be talking with you in a little while. But anyway, the radio sounds good here, so maybe you'll get that 10 meter read figured out on that thing. So hopefully there's nothing mechanically wrong with it. It's just maybe a knob turned or a button pushed. I'll talk with you later, Johnny. Have a good evening. KF4DGN.
0: Dump 3, KB2DP1.

traffic stack in Fort Bazoo's 5 nautical miles to the northwest of the airport. We're going to join the runway 28 right down and be at left 45. We are right 45, correct? Fort Bazoo's coming to traffic.

0: 458, final, runway 3, on our traffic.
1: Coming to traffic, Sky, gate 452, is going to be right down in 45, runway 28,

0: fly a stick to 9 miles to the left and bound to the airport. 2000, come to traffic. Runner 10 is down, 6,000, bound to the exit. Runner 10.
1: Attack 8 4 5 Zulu, right down in runway 2 8 coming in.

0: Custom traffic, Airway 6 is on a 5-mile final for the airport. Setting out a 2000. Ready to the east of the parallel taxiway. Custom traffic.
1: Traffic skyline 5 2 5 8 is on the back, and next back to the bottom traffic.

0: traffic, Archer 8366 Zulu inbound 10 miles to the northwest, coming to traffic.
1: Coming to traffic, Airway 6 is down a 3 mile final for the parallel taxiway landing to the east. Airway 6 has upwind traffic in sight. Traffic, Airway 6 down a 1 mile final for the parallel taxiway. Right into the east, north of the runway. Come through traffic.

0: Zulu is turning right down this runway to Compton.
1: Okay, traffic, I'm in my window. Got you, and it's right behind me, part of the northbound.

0: 4 Mike Alpha South, 5 miles to the west of the field. Stimulated engine out, still landing.
1: We're about 4 miles to the northwest, joining right downwind for runway 28, coming to traffic.

final start to helium come past the county. Clare County traffic on the coast 673 North Alpha, 5 miles to the northeast, the field inbound for 45 degree entry, left downwind of runway 8, 13, Clare County.

temperature 88 degrees. K-A-3-J-I-J-R.

0: 24 Mike Alpha, now about, let's call it 2 miles to the southwest, and then any kind of landing the room.
1: So 673 nose off at 3 miles to the northeast of the field, inbound on a 45 degree entry to the left downwind of
0: 130.
2: Coming in traffic, A366 Zulu, I can extend downwind if you're trying to get out, coming in traffic.
0: Traffic 45 Zulu.
2: For the traffic, holding shorter to 8.

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1: Traffic entry 662 on file for 2-8 coming to traffic.
0: Monroe County traffic, RV141, Mike Alpha. Right cross, runway 21, departing the pattern, Monroe.

traffic 8362 turning right cross and runway 28 coming through traffic.

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1: Traffic 8-3-6-6, 0-3, right down, 1-8-2-8, coming to traffic.

0: Navigator 662, clearing final runway 28, coming to traffic.
1: Traffic check for Quebec is a slight left turn off runway 28. We'll be departing west, southwest, left open.

Skyhawk 845 Zulu, 8 out, the 28 is out. Okay, coming to traffic.

Time is 7 p.m. Weather conditions: sun is pure. Temperature 86 degrees.

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This is the K4I.

activity on the repeater. Let me say good evening and welcome to the Gwinnett Amateur Radio Society One Cell Swap and Information Net. This is Ray, N4GYN in Buford. I'm your net control this evening. This net meets weekly each Monday at 19:30 hours local time. And this net is conducted for club members, interested amateur radio operators, and all listeners to provide up-to-date information regarding GARS club activities and to discuss interesting things related to amateur radio. You do not have to be a member of GARS to participate in this net. All licensed operators are welcome and encouraged to check into the net. If there are any emergency traffic during the net, please say, "Break, break," in your call sign. Any emergency traffic will be handled with top priority. Metro Atlanta area for a special service.

0: Mike, saying this is unkey for a second to see if the frequency is clear, then rekey and give your call sign, name, location, and whether you have traffic on the net. An alternate net control is needed in this station in case this station becomes unable to continue the net. The responsibility of the alternate net control is to copy down all basic information from those checking in and be ready to assume the net control station role if necessary. This is it for GYN Net Control tonight for the GARS 1 cell swapping information net. 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
1: Yes.
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information that is now taking EchoLink check-ins. I just checked in. EchoLink is up and working. It's your opportunity.

November 4, Quebec. Drew checking in over at the Lake Annapolis.

0: weapon information that is now taking officer and committee chairman check-ins. 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
1: Sergeant Ocean, Sergeant Trevor Hill, Sergeant President, Sergeant Center.

Foxtrot, Michael, Club Secretary, in Lawrenceville, no traffic. 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
1: Sometimes you gotta pull the plug, sometimes you don't, and I appreciate it. 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

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KD5 Papa Hotel Zulu, Kevin Zulu. Alright, next on the list was KQ4 RNA Romeo.

Kilo Mike 4 Foxtrot Quebec Hotel in Grayson. And that's finally so far, Kilo Mike.

0: Kilo 4, November, November, Kilo. That's again, Kilo 4, November, November, Kilo. K4NNK, name is Gary, G-A-R-Y, Gulf Papa Romeo Yankee. I'm in Buckhead, in Georgia. Over.
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0: 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Temperature 85 degrees.
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